0: Will, hi, this is Delilah.
1: The girl that I'm thinking about is one of my friends, and she's been a good friend of mine for the past couple of years. And now it's all, my feelings are basically coming out, and I don't really know if I should say anything and let it go, or say something and see what happens. I don't really know.
0: Okay, what's your friend's name?
1: June.
0: So you and June have just been acquaintance friends, and now you're realizing that you have a big crush on her.
1: Yes.
0: And you're not sure if you should risk losing the friendship and saying, June, I can't stop thinking about you, and I want to kiss your face.
1: Yes, ma'am.
0: Well, here's the thing. How are you going to feel if you don't say something and June partners up with somebody else and you lose her forever?
1: I'd feel bad.
0: Okay. So, there's your answer.
1: Oh, well.
0: If you can't imagine life without her, and she's beautiful and she's sweet and she's wonderful, you got to know there's going to be somebody else, you know, knocking on her front door saying you want to go out.
1: She's a sweetheart. I mean, she's great. She's a cutie.
0: Okay. So, do you think she's just going to sit around on Saturday nights twiddling her thumbs?
1: No, ma'am.
0: So what's stopping you from calling her and saying you want to go to a movie and showing up with flowers?
1: My feelings being hurt. I've been hurt way too many times before in the past.
0: Well, guess what? That's life.
1: Yes, ma'am, it is.
0: So long as you're breathing, you're running the risk of getting your feelings hurt and your heart broken. But I would guess it's going to break a lot more if you don't say something and you find out she's in love with someone else. Then if you do say something and she says, well, thank you, but I'm really not, I don't have that kind of feeling for you.
1: Yeah.
0: Then you can say, well, can we still continue to be the best friends that we are?
1: Good point.
0: How about I play a song and we just wait for her to call?
1: Yeah, that'd be good.
0: Good luck, sweetie.
1: All right. Thank you, Delilah.

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Lucky Star Casino, the biggest jackpots and limitless promotions are closer than you think.

0: 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Heroes like New York Police Department Detective Victor Vargas, a United States Air Force veteran who died from pancreatic cancer after serving in the World Trade Center recovery efforts. 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Tonight's Delilah's Dilemma is from a young man named Kyle. He says, my girlfriend Chelsea and I have been together over 4 years now. We met back in high school. Lately, I feel like I've lost her. I feel like she's moved on with her life without me. She tells me she's in love with me and she wants to spend the rest of her life with me. But honestly, I don't see it anymore. For the longest time, she was the one that was ready to move in, get engaged, start our life as one, but I wasn't ready for that type of commitment. Now I'm older, wiser, ready to settle down and start our life as a family. But I don't think that's what she wants anymore. We're in college in different cities. We both work and have busy lives. We try to see each other once a week, but sometimes that doesn't happen. She used to tell me there were times she didn't feel like I made her my first priority. I honestly want to ask for her hand in marriage, but she leaves me skeptical. I love her. I want to be with her, but I'm afraid it's just not working out. What should I do? Can you help me? From Kyle. Kyle, I will have my motherly words of wisdom for you coming up next. 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
1: Tonight's Delilah's Dilemma is from a young man named Kyle. He and his girlfriend have been together 4 years. They're going to school in different towns, and he wants to start a life with her and be fiancé, be engaged, start a family, but he thinks her love has grown cold. Kyle, there's only one way to find out, and that's to communicate. You can't guess at her feelings. You need to set aside a weekend. You take time off, she takes time off. You need to set aside a chunk of time, not an hour or two, but a day or two. And you need to honestly talk and say, I'm not going to be upset. I'm not going to be angry, but I need to know where you're at. Do you still see yourself sharing this life, this path with me by your side? Is that the deepest desire of your heart, is to share this life as one? If her answer is yes, then things will probably work out. If it's not, if she's decided to take a different path and she just doesn't know how to express that, then it's time to accept that and move on. You sound like such a sweet, tender-hearted young man, and I know if this isn't the woman that God has planned for you, somebody else even more spectacular will come into your life one day. I know you don't want to hear that right now, but I hope that this is the plan for your life, because you both sound like wonderful young people.

0: Evening. Welcome to your Monday night, May 11th. Did you have a good Mother's Day? If you're a mama, did you have a good Mother's Day? If you love your mother, did you get to see her, talk to her, bless her, do anything to celebrate her on Mother's Day? If you are a mama who is missing a child that is no longer with you, or a child that you're no longer in relationship with, or a child that never happened, I am so sorry. And I hope that today is a better day. I know Mother's Day can be bittersweet for a lot of people when there is grief or longing involved. I hope you had a great weekend. I hope you stick around all night long. I'm going to be here to share your calls, to share your stories, to find out what in the world is happening in your world, and then to celebrate that. Call me. The phone lines are open. 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

0: Hi, Lynn. What can I do for you?
1: Well, I would like to have a song dedicated to my wonderful family. I have three grown sons, a lovely daughter-in-law, and a beautiful grandbaby.
0: All right, give me some names, Mom.
1: My oldest is Shane. He's 31. My middle boy is Charlie. He's 23 this year. He's serving in the Army. My youngest is Ian. He's 20. My daughter-in-law is Maria. She's 27, and she's the love of my son Shane's life. And then our wonderful baby girl is Madison Chase, and she's 15 months old.
0: And you are surrounded by love.
1: I am so surrounded by love.
0: Did you have a song on your heart, or you want me to find one?
1: Just find one for me, but they all three remembered to call me on Mother's Day.
0: I will play a great song for your heart. You have a good night.
1: Thank you. I'm just so glad I got in touch with you. God bless you. You have a wonderful show.
0: Thanks, sweetie. God bless you, too.

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1: Each night we open Oklahoma City lines to find out who you love, why you love them, what's going on in your world. Are you excited? Are you thrilled about the summer? Are you graduating, falling in love, planning a wedding? Or are you going through a tough time or tumultuous separation and your heart is shattered? Whatever you're going through, we want to be here for you.

0: Hi, Maria. How are you this evening?
1: Oh, going through a lot right now, stressed out. I was married for 11 years, and about 2.5 years ago, I came home from work, and my husband just moved out. And he just leaves. And then suddenly he blocked his number. He would call me private, but no explanation. And, you know, and it's so hurtful, you know, and I don't know what to do, if I should just move on or just let go and just move on with the rest of my life.
0: Why would you hang on to somebody who clearly isn't interested in being in a committed relationship? What is there to hang on to? Is he supporting you financially?
1: No.
0: Is he supporting you emotionally? Does he meet your emotional needs?
1: No.
0: Is he supporting you physically? Does he meet your physical needs?
1: No.
0: Is he supporting you spiritually?
1: No.
0: So, according to you, he is not in your life even as a friend, and certainly not as a husband. There is nothing to hang on to. According to you, there's nothing to hang on to because he is not there for you in any way, shape, or form.
1: I don't know what I'm waiting for.
0: Sweetheart, you deserve to be loved completely and totally and fiercely. And you should not settle for less.
1: I know. I can't seem to move on. I just... holding on to something that is not even there.
0: You deserve to be loved unconditionally. Okay?
1: Okay.
0: All right. Let me play a
1: Thank
0: song
1: you
0: for
1: so
0: you.
1: Much.

Lucky Star Casino. With a staggering number of jackpots, our players are turning spins into wins. Lucky Star Casino, the biggest jackpots and limitless promotions are closer than you think.

0: Hi, Jan.
1: Hi, how are you?
0: I'm wonderful. Welcome. What can I do for you?
1: I was wondering if you could play a song for my husband. We're celebrating our 20-year anniversary.
0: Happy anniversary, happy anniversary, happy anniversary, happy anniversary.
1: Thank you.
0: Happy, happy, happy, happy, happy anniversary. Anybody who makes it more than 10 years gets that little ditty.
1: Well, thank you.
0: Just for them.
1: It's been a long 20 years.
0: Good for you. If you had to do it all over again. If you knew today what you, if you knew then what you know today, would you still walk down the aisle to his arms?
1: I would, definitely.
0: And you'd still say I do.
1: Yes.
0: Even though he's got those little annoying habits that drive you nuts.
1: Yeah, that goes with the territory. I'll take it.
0: Okay, what's the most annoying thing that you do to that drives him up a wall?
1: Probably my impatience. I do not have patience. That is one thing that he really gets up. See, he's very country and laid back. And I'm from the city. And
0: you want to snap to it? Let's go. Let's go now. Let's not wait. How come you're not ready?
1: That's exactly right.
0: Why won't this light change fast enough?
1: Yes. I think that is our biggest problem right there.
0: And have you learned patience over the years?
1: I have. I really have. I have two teenagers, so that has helped me a lot. You learn that as you get older, too.
0: Yeah, you do. So, well, some people do. Some of us still haven't quite learned it.
1: You know, we've had our share of rough times and hardships and all of that. And even after all of that, I know I'm still blessed with him. I am truly so blessed. And I'll take the hardships any day as long as I've got him. Any day.

0: Are you going through a tough time right now? A time where you don't know what to do? You got some big decisions to make? Guess what? You don't have to make them today. You don't. You don't have to make those big decisions in the spur of a moment. I always do. I always make major decisions in an instant. But I think my brain works through them when I'm not really paying attention. Like, I think my subconscious or something must be working out the details. But you don't have to make that big decision right now. Give yourself space. Give yourself time. Give yourself grace, okay? And the most important thing is give yourself the space to pray. God knows exactly what path you need to take, what path will be best for you and those that you love. So ask Him. And I'm such a knucklehead, I can't just say, God, show me, because then I misinterpret every sign. I'm like, God, close the doors that you want closed. Open the door. Just one. Don't give me a choice. And the one that should be open, that you want opened, open it. Open it wide and make it obvious to me that that is the door I'm supposed to choose. Hope that helps give you a little peace tonight. 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
5: 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We do none of that here.

0: Hi, welcome to the Delilah Show. Who's this?
1: Hi, this is Greg.
0: What can I do for you?
1: I was wondering if you could play a song for my wife.
0: What's her name?
1: Suzanne.
0: And what do you want to tell me about your bride?
1: I want to say that she's my best friend, and then I love her. I've been traveling off and on for the better part of 4 weeks, and she's been home with our 4 kids and one on the way. And I know she's up late listening to you, so I wanted to try and get a song on for her.
0: You have how many children?
1: 4.
0: And one on the way.
1: Yeah.
0: Have a great night, and I'll play a wonderful song for you.
1: Thank you.

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1: Each night we open up the phone lines to play your request and your dedications. But far more important, we open up the phone lines to listen to you, to find out what's going on in your world, to hear your stories, to find out who you love and why you love them and what matters most.

0: Hi, good evening. Who's this?
1: My name is Victoria.
0: Victoria, what can I do for you?
1: I was wondering if you would play kind of a romantic good song for my fiancé.
0: A romantic good song?
1: Yeah, as long as it's got a good beat to it.
0: As opposed to a romantic bad song?
1: Yeah.
0: What's your fiancé's name?
1: His name is Sean.
0: And you want a beat to it, so are we doing a little dancing this evening with Sean?
1: Well, not necessarily, but I just want it to be good because he's at home right now and I'm at work, so I just want him to know that I love him.
0: So if I find a song that's kind of romantic and has a good beat but says I'm leaving you, baby, that probably wouldn't do it, huh?
1: No.
0: Nothing
1: like that.
0: No, you want something sweet, something sappy, something that says I adore you with a beat.
1: Yeah, something like that.
0: Okay, I can do that.
1: I appreciate it.
0: You have a good night. Don't work too hard.
1: I'm going to try not to.

0: requests, dedications, stories from the heart, and so much more. That's what you'll find right here. I listen to you. I talk to you. I find out what's going on in your world, with your family, with your career, with your hopes and dreams. I find out if you're honoring yourself, if you're nurturing yourself. I don't mean in a narcissistic, spoiled brat kind of way. I mean like in a taking care of you, putting your needs at the top of the list instead of the very bottom, because that's normally what you do. You put your needs at the very, very bottom of the list. Tonight, I encourage you to take care of you so you can better take care of those that you love. I invite you to honor yourself, to look in the mirror and see how wonderful you truly are, and that you deserve to be treated with dignity and respect. 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When we talk about Israel, we're not just talking about a place. We're talking about a people connected to a promise made by God, one he has never broken, and one that continues even today. And that matters today. For Christians, caring for the Jewish people isn't rooted in politics. 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

0: Hi, Michael. What can I do for you?
1: Well, Delilah, there was a woman a few years back that really stole my heart. And she moved out of the area to get away from a really bad past relationship. She didn't return, but she still has my heart and would love for you to play something for her just to let her know that I'm still thinking about her.
0: How often does she connect with you now? Is she trying to have a relationship, or is she just keeping you hanging on?
1: I haven't heard from her since. Every now and then I'll try to reach out. I don't know if she changed her number. I haven't heard back from her, but...
0: You're not going to like what I'm going to say, but I'm going to say it anyway because you called me. You have to figure out how to grow a new heart or work through the grief process and reclaim yours. Because if she's ghosted you, she knows how to reach you, Michael. You sound like a solid guy, not somebody who's using a burner phone every month. If she wanted to be in relationship with you, she would be showing you that by her actions. Now, the heart wants what the heart wants, and you can't change that. But you sound like you're old enough and mature enough that if you want a healthy, loving, committed relationship, you know that you got to have it with somebody who is committed equally to you.
1: Oh, yeah, I agree 100%. And it's just to let her know that, you know, she has a special place in my heart and that I think of her.
0: Okay, I totally misunderstood. I thought I was trying to do a little magic here and reconnect you two. My bad. I apologize.
1: No worries.
0: And what's her name, the keeper of your heart?
1: Kimberly.
0: Kimberly, you missed out on a great guy, I can tell, but I will play a song for you.
1: Thank you so much, Delilah. I appreciate your time, and God bless.

0: Maybe you just rediscovered me. Maybe you listened to me back in the 80s or the 90s or the early 2000s. Maybe you were that kid falling asleep in the back seat while mom was driving you home from basketball practice, from dance, from piano practice, from whatever. And you had my show on the radio. And you'd listen as you'd nod off to sleep. Because the songs, they just put you in such a sweet state of mind. Now you've rediscovered me and you're like, what? We thought you retired all those years ago. Nay, nay. I've never left. I've never left the radio. I have been here for you pretty much, with the exception of when I lost my son, Zach. In 2017, I have been here every night, looking for you, waiting for you, wanting you to call in. And now you're back, so welcome home, child. Welcome home. I'm going to be here all night long, playing your requests and your dedications and keeping you company on this Monday night. 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

0: Hi, Donna. Thank you for being here with us tonight. Tell me who's on your heart.
1: My husband. Actually, he's my ex-husband. He divorced me for my best friend. And it's been about 2 years now, but I don't accept divorce myself. I feel married till death do we part.
0: Donna. Need I point out the obvious? Number one, that's not your best friend.
1: No, it's not.
0: Somebody who would purposefully and knowingly break the friendship code to not only flirt with your husband, but, you know, seduce him.
1: They're married now.
0: And marry him. Shouldn't ever be referred to as your best friend.
1: No, not after we were married too long. I still love him. I'm still waiting for him to come home.
0: Why would you want to build your life around a fantasy that's built on somebody who obviously could care less how you think, feel?
1: I don't know.
0: You have to learn to coexist with that longing and that aching and that wanting. But you got to love yourself enough to say, no way, Jose, am I ever going to be treated like that again?
1: Yeah.
0: All right. Shoulders back.
1: Okay.
0: Deep breath. Big smile on your face.
1: Okay.
0: It's time that you go put on something red with some high heels and have some fun. All right, girlfriend?
1: Okay.
0: You have a good night.
1: Thank you.

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1: Come on in and make yourself at home. I know it's late and I know you're tired. You had a long day. Hopefully you had a great weekend. Well, it's time for you to rest, relax, unwind, unburden your heart. Okay? If you've got a story to share, 1-888-633-5452 is the direct line into the studio.

0: Rebecca, this is Delilah. What can I do for you?
1: I would like to dedicate a song to my husband, Dwayne.
0: What do you want to tell your honey?
1: I want to tell him that I love him very much and that I do trust him 100%. He made a comment after 12 years of marriage the other day that I was just waiting for him to leave and that I still didn't trust him. After my first marriage, I put a lot of walls up, and he thinks that those walls are still there, and I just want him to know that they're not.
0: Why would he think those walls are still up?
1: I'm a very independent, became very independent person after my first divorce, and it is hard to let the walls down. And
0: so are you sure they are down?
1: Probably not.
0: Okay, let's get honest here, because you called me to say there's no walls, that I trust him completely and he's completely all the way in my heart. And now I'm hearing maybe there are some walls, and maybe, Rebecca, you need to do a little bit of work here on this heart.
1: I probably do.
0: You know, your husband is not your counselor. He's not a therapist. And even if he is a licensed counselor or therapist, he shouldn't be the one helping you through this. Have you thought that maybe you should go get some healing? How long has it been that you've been divorced from this last situation?
1: 15, almost 16 years ago.
0: Don't you think it's kind of time to work through that and let that nonsense be in the past?
1: Yeah, I was an at-home. I stayed at home when my children were born, so when my first husband walked out, it was a struggle.
0: But 16 years, honey, it's time to let the past be the past. Because what's happening is your husband is paying a debt he does not owe.
1: He's paid it a lot over the past 13.
0: That's not right, that's not fair, and that's not good, and that's not healthy. So go talk to whoever you need to talk to work through the angst, to get to a point of healing, so you can be completely and totally free to love your hubby with every fiber of your being without anything from the past coming in between you.
1: Yes, ma'am.

0: Tonight's Delilah's Dilemma is sponsored by Universal Music, who is releasing a new Neil Diamond album. It's called Wild at Heart, and it's the third and final chapter of his collaboration with producer Rick Rubin. This album features 10 previously unreleased songs from Neil's Home Before Dark sessions, including the brand new single, You're My Favorite Song. The Rock and Roll Hall of Famer has sold over 130 million albums, and Wild at Heart is available now and delivers a powerful emotional collection from the one, the only Neil Diamond. If you're a fan of Neil Diamond, you are going to love this. It is great news. Tonight's Delilah's Dilemma is from a young man named Kyle. He says, my girlfriend Chelsea and I have been together over 4 years now. We met back in high school. Lately, I feel like I've lost her. I feel like she's moved on with her life without me. She tells me she's in love with me and she wants to spend the rest of her life with me. But honestly, I don't see it anymore. For the longest time, she was the one that was ready to move in, get engaged, start our life as one, but I wasn't ready for that type of commitment. Now I'm older, wiser, ready to settle down and start our life as a family. But I don't think that's what she wants anymore. We're in college in different cities. We both work and have busy lives. We try to see each other once a week, but sometimes that doesn't happen. She used to tell me there were times she didn't feel like I made her my first priority. I honestly want to ask for her hand in marriage, but she leaves me skeptical. I love her, I want to be with her, but I'm afraid it's just not working out. What should I do? Can you help me? From Kyle. Kyle, I will have my motherly words of wisdom for you coming up next. 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It's boosted to be cleaner, whiter, brighter, and fresher versus Tide Simply. I notice such a difference in the clean that I wear, whatever I want now while I'm cooking. Try Tide. It's boosted. If it's got to be clean, it's got to be Tide.
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Tonight's Delilah's Dilemma is from a young man named Kyle. He and his girlfriend have been together 4 years. They're going to school in different towns, and he wants to start a life with her and be fiancé, be engaged, start a family, but he thinks her love has grown cold. Kyle, there's only one way to find out, and that's to communicate. You can't guess at her feelings. You need to set aside a weekend. You take time off, she takes time off. You need to set aside a chunk of time, not an hour or two, but a day or two. And you need to honestly talk and say, I'm not going to be upset. I'm not going to be angry, but I need to know where you're at. Do you still see yourself sharing this life, this path with me by your side? Is that the deepest desire of your heart, is to share this life as one? If her answer is yes, then things will probably work out. If it's not, if she's decided to take a different path and she just doesn't know how to express that, then it's time to accept that and move on. You sound like such a sweet, tender-hearted young man, and I know if this isn't the woman that God has planned for you, somebody else even more spectacular will come into your life one day. I know you don't want to hear that right now, but I hope that this is the plan for your life, because you both sound like wonderful young people.

0: love, stinking love being on the air. This past weekend, I was honored by the Tennessee Association of Broadcasters. I was given a Lifetime Achievement Award for the 25 plus years I've been on the air there. How awesome is that? I was so honored, so blessed. And someone asked me after I got my award, how do you still like going in the studio after all these years? I'm like, well, it's been 52 and I love it more now than I ever have. I truly love spending nights with you. If you have a story to share, I would love to hear from you. The phone lines are open, or you can text me, or you can find me on social media. 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So find me. 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

0: Laura, hi. Welcome to the Delilah Show. What can I do for you?
1: I'm a senior in college, and I broke up with my boyfriend about 3 weeks ago, and we were together for 3 years. He was my first love, but we broke up 4 or 5 times, and finally I decided this was it. And 3 months ago, I got into a taekwondo class at my university, and I started liking the class before I knew my teacher, because we had an interim teacher for a week. And after he started teaching us, I developed a crush on him. And for the last 3 months, I've lost 12 pounds. I made an A in his class. I've started at his private dojo, and I'm the newest student with the least amount of experience, but he's always complimentary and encouraging and positive and kind and everything I've never had in a boyfriend. And I know it's teacher-student crush, so I'm torn, because I don't want to tell him because he's my teacher, and I do want to tell him because why let the chance pass up? So I'm out of town and missing a week of his classes, and just up all night thinking about it and thinking about him, and I just want something to comfort me.
0: And he's single?
1: He's been single for years. I found this out because my sorority sisters have been taking taekwondo for him for 3 years, and they told me he's
0: and
1: single.
0: You've been doing your research.
1: Yes.
0: All right. Well, good luck, honey. Thank you for calling.
1: Thank you.

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1: I know you had a long day today, and there's still things you want to get done before you call it a night. Stop rushing. Stop worrying so much, and just give yourself a chance to calm down just for a few minutes, to breathe deep, and to enjoy all the blessings in your life.

0: Hi, good evening. Who's this?
1: Hi, Delilah. It's Christina.
0: Hi, Christina. What can I do for you?
1: I'd like to dedicate a song for my daughter, who's being my strength and my dear angel going through cancer 5 years ago. And
0: Wait. Back up. Hold on here. You want to dedicate a song to your daughter?
1: Yes.
0: Okay. What's her name?
1: It's Elizabeth.
0: Her name is Elizabeth, and she went through cancer, or you fought cancer?
1: No, I fought cancer, but she's been my inspiration throughout 5 years.
0: Okay.
1: And she went with me to the hospital today after 5 years, and I heard nothing but positive and wonderful things from the doctors. And she keeps inspiring me to go on and go through this wonderful life with her.
0: And how old is she now?
1: She's 19. She was 14 when I was diagnosed.
0: Wow. What kind of cancer?
1: Breast. What else?
0: What else? What about 90% of women call me that have battled, and thank God after 5 years you've won?
1: I think I have, yes. And I think I have a long time to go.
0: And a lot of other women to inspire. And
1: yes, Delilah.
0: Let's hope that we can eradicate that disease in our lifetime. What do you say?
1: Thank you so much, Delilah. You have a wonderful evening.
0: You too. I'm glad you got the good news today.
1: Thank you so much.

0: You know, time is the most precious thing we have. Each day is a gift. You only have 24 hours in the day, and when they're gone, they're gone. You can't get them back. If you have squandered that time doing nothing, it's gone. That time is gone. You need to live life fully. Turn off the TV. Put the remote down. Forget the fact that you've got a widescreen as big as your house. Live life large. Love and laugh and dance and go for walks and walk the dog and talk to the neighbors and get involved with your kids' lives. Time is precious. That's why it's called the present. 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
1: When we talk about Israel, we're not just talking about a place. 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And that matters today. 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

0: Hi, good evening. Who is this?
1: This is Tammy. I was wondering if I could talk to Delilah.
0: This is Delilah, Tammy. What can I play for you? Who are you thinking of?
1: I'm thinking of my fiancé, Mark. It's actually a really cool story. We were neighbors all growing up, and he moved away, and that's when we finally got together, and we actually just got engaged. I'm just really happy right now, and we're starting to plan our wedding. It's just
0: So you're marrying the boy next door?
1: Yes, I am.
0: Wow. Good for you. How old are you?
1: I'm 20.
0: And when you were growing up and he was living next door, did you have a crush on him?
1: Big time. Big time. But we actually sat down and we talked, and we found out that we both liked

Lucky Star Casino. With a staggering number of jackpots, our players are turning spins into wins. Lucky Star Casino, the biggest jackpots and limitless promotions are closer than you think.

0: If your eyes are getting a little sleepy, I hope you have a good night's rest. Thank you for joining me. I will be back tomorrow with more of your requests and dedications. 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

0: good evening. Welcome to the Delilah Show. Who is this?
1: This is Harold.
0: Harold, what can I do for you?
1: Well, I just want to say to my wife and my two lovely daughters that, you know, I love you. My wife and I have been married for 24 and a half years, and I have two great kids. One's 22 and the other one's 39. The oldest is just my stepdaughter, but, you know, in all means, she's, you know, I practically raised her. And my wife has taught me one thing in life, and that is how to love and how to cherish a family, and I really appreciate that.
0: And what's her name?
1: Bonnie.
0: So you say your wife has taught you how to love. What do you mean by that?
1: Well, she's taught me how to be caring, how to treat a person. You see, when I first met my wife, I was a typical guy, you know. A woman at that time to me was almost like a possession. She taught me how to be a partner. And to me, that was one of the best things she could have ever done for me.
0: Yeah, it is. And that you were willing to open your mind and learn is amazing and wonderful.
1: She has a love that just won't end. And she's a very warm-hearted person. She's the kind of person that everybody likes to, you know, warms up to when they meet. And I just want to say I love you and thank you for all these beautiful years.

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1: Have you heard about the latest food hack?
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1: What are you doing to your toast that's getting soggy?
2: So you stand it up?
1: Yeah, and then you lean the pieces together. You make a tent.
2: 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Wow, thanks for solving problems I didn't have.
1: I know. Well, but now that you bring that up, you know what else the breakfast scientists have discovered?
2: What?
1: If you leave bacon alone for 5 seconds, it mysteriously disappears.
2: I have also noticed that in my research.
1: Oh, wait a second. If this toast trick works, I'm one step closer to opening Oklahoma's first bread and breakfast.
2: Wow.
1: Come on, that was good.
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1: Tell me, do you know what day it is?
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15: Do you know it was even a thing?
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16: Okay.
15: See? So anyway.
16: See? Minus? C minus.
15: There once was a girl from Nantucket. Okay, never mind. Today is Tuesday. It is May 12th, 2026. It is National Limerick Day. Try to have some fun coming up with a clean one yourself. Smarty britches.
16: No thanks.
15: 50s now, sunny in 80s this afternoon, 90s Thursday and Friday, and then storm chances back in the forecast this weekend. Oh, it was a thunderstorm big time as we swept the Lakers last night.
16: Saw the whole thing.
15: Did you watch the whole thing?
16: It ended at 12:24.
15: I was going to say, it said it went into the morning. Yes.
16: Yeah, it was such a long game. It was crazy, but they did this to me. You can't be tied up near the end. You know, I couldn't just go to sleep.
15: But don't you think they needed one of those games just to, where they had to, okay, we really got to play. We got to fix this.
16: No, I mean, Lakers threw everything they had at them. Got to say, they really gave it to them. And the whole time I was like, Thunder, just step on their necks. Like, this is different than I have felt about any previous team. I'm like, I feel like you're kind of playing with your food a little bit here.
15: Yeah.
16: Because you can just go ahead and kick this on and finish it out. And then they did.
15: Yeah.
16: Because that's what champions do.
15: Perfect 8-0 in the postseason.
16: Pretty amazing.
15: Yeah. So now it's one of those, here we go, wait and see again. Going to be the Spurs or Timberwolves?
16: Yeah. We'll get a little bit of time. Shea did say that the rest was a little hard for him. But hey, I think we could all use a little healing time. It'd be nice to have J-Dub back for the next round.
15: I think I saw we could play as early as Monday the 18th, but it may be later than that.
16: I don't know.
15: Yeah.
16: I saw that when I was half asleep. I'm not going to say anything out loud about dates right now. I'll look it up in a minute.
15: Hey, the NCAA Softball Championship Tournament begins this weekend. And here in Norman and Stillwater, they're hosting us. We have a lot of folks coming to town. Welcome. Let's see. Friday's when all the action begins. OU will play Binghamton at 2:30 on Friday. And then OSU hosts Eastern Illinois at 3:30. So we're going to have a bunch of folks in town.
16: Yeah, it should be a good weekend.
15: Yeah, I think so. Don't forget, 7 a.m., we're going to tell you all about how you could win your share of $40,000.
16: It's all because we're celebrating 40 years here at Magic, and we thought, to say thank you, we should probably give them cold, hard cash.
15: What could be better than winning today, knowing that the Thunder are back to the finals, and you won $1,000?
16: That's a good Tuesday.
15: That's a good Tuesday. It's a terrific Tuesday.
16: Hey!
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1: Okay, we know a lot of you are suffering from thunder hangover this morning. If you didn't make it, the Thunder did sweep. Perfect 8-0 in the postseason so far.
2: Man, that fourth quarter was a beautiful thing.
1: 115-110 was the final. Lakers done. Speaking of done, you think LeBron is done?
2: No, he's already said he's not.
1: You think he stays a Laker or does he go someplace
2: else? He's already said he's looking. He's open to whatever. So there we go. We'll see where LeBron ends up next year. And then the Thunder can beat him wherever he lands then.
1: I like that. I like
2: smack
1: that.
2: Smack talk already.
1: I like that. Spurs and Timberwolves, they're still playing. That's who we're waiting on to see who we're going to play in the Western Conference Finals. Could see maybe some action as early as Monday, but I really think it's going to be later than that.
2: Yeah, I think so as well.
1: All right. Don't forget, today it's going to be nice, sunny in 80s, 90s, Thursday and Friday, and then storm chances are back in the forecast for this weekend. Do you remember when we were out at Kickapoo Casino in Shawnee?
2: I sure do.
1: And we ran into a lady named Olivia.
2: Yeah.
1: Her name and Liam are still America's favorite baby names.
2: Olivia and Liam, huh?
1: Yep. And that's the seventh straight year that Olivia and Liam have been the top names for babies.
2: Wow. Okay, so I'm going to meet a lot of Liams at some point. I have met a few Olivias. I don't know a lot of Liams.
1: Yeah, my granddaughter is Olivia. Now, whether you name your newborn Liam or Olivia or whatever, you have to realize that's going to determine who they become.
2: A little bit.
1: Let me prove it, okay? Myrtle. It's a cat lady. Jim Bob. That's a country music star.
2: Okay.
1: Chad definitely says brother way too much.
2: Okay.
1: Deborah runs the HOA like the FBI.
2: Okay.

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1: Oh boy, I'll tell y'all, my hands are getting tired putting all these stickers on new Kias at Sooner Kia. 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
19: Okay, I'm going to try it again. Limericks are usually dirty. I see if I can come up with a clean one here.
17: Okay.
19: 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My Magic Morning Show is where smart people go for Jeff and Rachel to joke it away.
17: Okay.
19: Okay, I'm still not getting, I'm not getting the response I'm hoping for from you.
17: You're a regular Bill Shakespeare.
19: Well, anyway, on Tuesday, May 12th of 2026, it's a National Limerick Day. See if you can write a clean one, Missy. You got an hour. I'm going to have you do the next
17: one. That's some. I got homework.
19: Oh, just go to ChatGPT like everybody else does. Come on.
17: That's cheating.
19: 50s now, sunny in 80s this afternoon. Tomorrow and Friday, man. Thursday and Friday, 90s. Storm chances are back in the forecast for this weekend, so just be weather aware. Man, it was a storm of a game, but the Thunder prevailed.
17: Yeah, Lakers threw everything they had at them. Still wasn't enough to beat the Thunder last night.
19: Perfect 8-0 in the postseason.
17: I mean, that fourth quarter was really exciting. I was glad to see some really competitive basketball there until
19: at one point, they were down by 5, and then it was like, had to come back.
17: Yeah, Thunder came back, had it tied up. It was really neck and neck there at the end. I mean, I think it went down to like the last 7 or 8 seconds.
19: Yeah, it did.
17: It was great.
19: 115-110 if you're like into scores. Right now, so we're headed to the Western Conference Finals again.
17: Indeed.
19: And waiting to see if we're going to play the Spurs or the Timberwolves. You get a choice of who you'd rather play?
17: Nah. I should probably look up their records and who are on their teams.
19: You know what?
17: And
19: I think
17: stuff.
19: I asked you this the other day while we were driving, and you're like, I don't even have a clue.
17: Here's the deal. My brain has enough space to hold a lot of Thunder stuff. It does not hold the rest of the NBA at
19: all.
17: Just Thunder. Ask me about them.
19: We'll be thundering up again soon, so there you go. NCAA Softball Championship Tournament begins this weekend. Friday, actually, is when it starts. Sooners and Cowgirls both hosting. Friday, they both play in Norman. OU will play Binghamton at 2:30. OSU plays Eastern Illinois at 3:30. So we're going to have a lot of folks and guests in town. Make sure your area is clean around you, please.
17: Okay, Dad.
19: Let's put on our good face for all these people.
17: All right, fine, Dad.
19: Finally, we're about an hour away from telling you about how you could win your share of $40,000.
17: We'll be telling you the magic song of the day at 7 o'clock and when we're going to play it. You need to know that name because when you hear it, if you're caller number 4, you're going to win $1,000.
19: Yep, we're celebrating 40 years of magic and thanking you for listening for that long by giving you the 40 grand in total when we're all said and done. It's all courtesy of Zeal at Quail. Of course, Little Caesar's Pizza.
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other morning shows are run completely automated. Jeff and Rachel are live from this little bungalow on Britton Road. They might call it a prison. We call it a bungalow. 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
2: Well, happy Tuesday, May 12th of 2026. Today, it's going to be pretty nice. 50s right now, 80s this afternoon, and then Thursday and Friday, just downright hot. We'll be pushing record highs in the 90s. Storm chances are back in the forecast this weekend. And in case you missed it because it went late, the Thunder did sweep the Lakers.
3: Heck yeah, they did. Yeah. It was awesome.
2: Western Conference Finals, here we come again.
3: Yeah, we're going to get a nice little break in between, too, while we figure out who's going to win between the Spurs and the Timberwolves.
2: Yep, as soon as we know, we'll let you know. And again, don't forget, we're going to have a bunch of folks in town for the NCAA Softball Championship Tournament. Both the Sooners and Cowgirls are hosting. All right, so this morning, I thought it would be fun when we get to
0: Jeff and Rachel's Daily Debate
2: to talk about the 90s. You see, Bro Bible went out and ranked 11 of the best fads from the 90s. And I'm going to see if I can do this here.
3: Okay.
2: And one of the ones that were on the list.
3: Oh, snap. We tried to figure out if we remembered this dance the other day, right?
2: Yes, we did.
3: You were the only one that did. Me and Abby didn't get it.
2: Macarena was number one on this list of the best fads of the 90s. You have to admit. I remember sports stadiums for the entire year this song came out. It would play, and everybody in the stadium was doing the Macarena.
3: I remember specifically doing the Macarena. So I know I was part of this. But looking back, can we really still say it was one of the best?
2: Well, that's kind of why I want to talk about it for the Daily Debate discussion. The list also included Pogs, grunge music and style, Super Soakers. Oh, my gosh. I love, till this day, Super Soaker water guns.
3: Well, okay. I still love 90s fashion.
2: JNCO jeans were also on there. Nintendo Game Boys, starter jackets, slap bracelets. They even walked into the world of teen TV, and I thought of you.
3: Mm-hmm.
2: And it wasn't just Saved by the Bell, Beverly Hills 90210.
3: My So-Called Life.
2: My So-Called Life.
3: Yeah.
2: They also put one of my favorites on there. This is going to blow your mind. Buffy the Vampire Slayer.
3: Oh,
2: I was a huge fan of that show.
3: I watched a lot of Buffy.
2: I still look at myself in the mirror going, you're watching Buffy the Vampire Slayer.
3: It's not a bad show.
2: It's not a bad show. So this morning for the Daily Debate discussion, I want all of us all to chime in. What do you think were the best fads of the 90s? You can agree with the list that they have here, or you can just maybe throw out some stuff we forgot. Did we forget anything?
3: I mean, I am still on board with the pants. That was the JNCOs where I thought, yes. Or just like the wide leg pants in general, because yeah. I definitely had those. But I'd like to go ahead and throw it out. I know it's a hot take, and I've said it before. I like chain wallets. I still like them. They're not practical. They cling on everything, and I still like the fad. What can I say? Okay. 405-478-1041 is the number if our listeners want to get in on this. I know it's a hot take. I know it is.
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2: This morning we're debating about 90s fads. Bro Bible ranked 11 of the best fads of the 90s. At number one was Macarena.
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3: That's a weird choice, but okay.
2: Yeah, so the list includes obviously songs, TV shows, games, jeans, the JNCO jeans,
3: yes.
2: Super Soaker water guns. What would you say was the best fad of the 90s?
3: We have a ton of these rolling in. You can find us all over the place if you want. Jump in the TikTok chat, Magic Mornings 104.1. By the way, Harry says, I got a chain wallet and I still use it. Boom.
2: No, that's okay.
3: Just throwing it out there. Yeah. It's all great. Right.
2: Rachel and Harry, they're big fans of chain wallets.
3: Hey, some of us still like them. What can I say?
2: Sooner Sunshine says, listening to us in Edmond this morning, best fad of the 90s was Tamagotchis. Nothing teaches responsibility like keeping a fake pet alive during math class.
3: So stressful. It's so stressful. Over on the text line, Tasha threw out Doc Martens. Love that all the 90 things come.
2: Yeah.
3: I've got some Doc Martens. Those are my fancy shoes for fancy occasions.
2: Your fancy shoes. All right.
3: Yes, they are.
2: OKC Beat says, I'm going with Blockbuster Friday nights. Picking a movie took longer than watching it.
3: Oh, I missed
2: it. It's kind of like scrolling through the streaming now.
3: It is, but you have to get up and go do it with your family.
2: Yeah.
3: Over on the text line, Alicia threw out, 90s fashion was amazing. I remember wearing overalls or short overalls with one buckle undone and a hypercolor shirt. I love hypercolor so much.
2: Melissa J. in Yukon, best fad was Lisa Frank everything.
3: Oh, yeah.
2: If your folder didn't blind people with neon dolphins, where are you even living?
3: Or you could have that golden dog. Also very cute.
2: Yeah. All right, so keep them coming for this daily debate discussion this morning. We're talking about best fads of the 90s. What do you think it was?
0: 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We know they're not great, but they're all we can afford. 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
1: This morning we're debating and discussing about what were the best fads of the 90s. Bro Bible said Macarena was the number one fad, the song, and then included TV shows and games and bracelets and jeans and... Well, we just want to know what you guys think. What are the best fads of the 90s?
2: We have them coming in all over the place. If you want to jump in the TikTok chat, you can do that. 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
1: I love this. ThunderDad74 said, listen to you guys in more this morning. WWF Attitude Era Wrestling. It was at its peak in the 90s. Nothing said childhood like pretending to stone cold your cousin.
2: Dude, you're not kidding. It was all over the place. I wasn't on that trend.
1: Yeah.
2: My computer's locked up. Do you want to read another one?
1: Instead of reading another one, how about we go to the phones? Okay. 405-478-1041. Hi, it's Magic. So what do you think?
3: Beanie Babies were really a big fad.
1: Yeah, they were.
3: Yeah.
1: Everybody had. I mean, there were fights. Yeah, yeah, there were fights over
3: there. Yeah, there were fights. And some of them were worth a lot of money, too.
1: Yeah, I wish I'd have had some of those. Maybe I wouldn't have to be working
2: at all. I think a lot of them weren't worth a lot of money, too. My computer's back, by the way. Cheyenne throughout. I was born in 99, but I grew up on 90s country, and I watched 90210, Seventh Heaven, Saved by the Bell, Buffy, and Angel with my mama.
1: Yes!
2: Both series.
1: Buffy and Angel were both good.
2: I didn't follow to Angel, but I did watch Buffy.
1: Oh, come on.
2: You think I would have followed David Boreanaz?
1: Yes! Did you watch Bones? Of course, that's not 90s.
2: Nope, I didn't.
1: 405-478-1041. Hi, it's Magic. What about you?
4: So I have to agree with the whole Lisa Frank thing, and I may or may not have had a lot of Beanie Babies in the 90s as well. I cannot confirm nor deny that.
2: You still have any of them?
4: Unfortunately, no.
2: But so you're saying you're rich because you sold all those Beanie Babies?
4: Negative, Ghost Rider.
5: Wake up!
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1: This morning we're discussing, or if you want to say debating, about the best fads of the 90s. Bro Bible went out and listed their top 11, and it was everything from music to clothes to TV shows. So we're just getting you guys to give us what you thought was the best fad of the 90s.
2: We got people sending them in on the text line. If you'd like to do that, 405-478-1041 is our number. Somebody threw out the little stretch black choker necklaces on the ladies.
1: Yes.
2: Had a whole pack of them. Wore them all the time. Elizabeth also going with the Beanie Babies. And Bane threw out Pogs, hands down.
1: Yeah.
2: There's something perfect about hitting a sack just right and hijacking a classmate's favorite.
1: There really was, yeah. Kayla Magic Fan from Norman says, I pick TRL on MTV. Racing home to see if your favorite video hit number one was Serious Business.
2: Somebody threw out, I still wear the 90s jeans. They also like the N64. And they mean Mario Kart 64.
1: Yeah.
2: And Pokemon cards as well.
1: 405-478-1041. Hit us up with a phone call or a text on that number. 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Hi, it's Magic. What about you?
3: Car stereo systems were in their infancy as far as, like, converting an 80s car to having a CD changer in the trunk.
2: Mm-hmm.
3: Or trying to, if you were a poor kid like me, having to get a Discman and one of those little gyro things that you had to mount to the center console.
1: Oh, my gosh.
3: So that it wouldn't
1: skip
3: on you. And the cassette that you put in the tape deck so that it would play through the stereo.
1: Yes.
3: Oh, yeah.
1: I had that and same Krenko stereo you had.
3: And then the unabridged dictionary of CDs riding shotgun perpetually.
2: Uh-huh. Those were the days.
3: Oh, man, yeah.
4: Our coworkers keep telling us to keep it down. I'm sorry. You can't keep this much fun under wraps.
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1: Jeff and Rachel's Daily Debate.
2: This morning we've been having some fun going down memory lane and taking you back to the 90s because Bro Bible went out and said, okay, these were the best fads of the 90s. Number one on their list was the Macarena.
3: Yeah.
2: Can you still do the dance, by the way? Just curious.
3: I think so. I might forget a few steps.
2: I think you might have. But we ask you guys to add to this list this morning. What were the best fads of the 90s? And you guys are showing up all over the place.
3: You thought that I had a hot take with the chain wallet?
2: Chain wallet.
3: This one on text line, frosted tips.
2: Yeah.
3: It says that a hotter take?
2: It's funny you bring up frosted tips. I actually, back in the day when I was doing some reporting for Discover Oklahoma, made the offer. Listen, this is going to be so funny. I thought it would have been hilarious. To ride around like Guy Fieri and frost my tips and just do specials on food places.
3: Yeah.
2: As you can tell, they didn't go for it.
3: They weren't down with that. Yeah, it was probably the frosted
2: tips. Thank you. No, thank you.
3: I understand that.
2: Hey, if you want to hit us up, there's so many ways to hit us up. So you can text or call 405-478-1041. You can always drop a comment in on the socials when you search My Magic Morning Show. Tulsa Tunes says CD binders in the car. Nothing like flipping through 84 scratch discs at a red light.
3: It was great. Somebody else threw out, Ryan, do you remember Surge?
2: Yeah.
3: I'm not sure what was in it, but I sure drank a lot of it.
2: And I know that none of it had, it could not have been good.
3: I loved Surge.
2: Happy Heather in Lawton says, best fad was mood rings.
3: Oh, yeah.
2: Mine always said stressed. Accurate then, accurate now.
3: Oh, I love this one from Alicia. Pop-up video. Pop
2: yes.
3: and do pop-up
2: yep.
3: video.
2: Pop, pop, pop.
3: Pop.
2: 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Hi, it's Magic. What about you?
4: Okay, so the fact that I remember was Tickle Me Elmo. I remember fist fights over that stupid doll.
2: Yeah.
3: It was a big deal that Christmas.
4: 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And the simple fact that they were flying off the shelf for a doll that slapped at you.
2: Yes.
3: It's so crazy.
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3: You too.
2: Thanks for playing along this morning.
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1: to
2: play.
1: That's coming up in 18 minutes. Best of luck to you.
2: Right now, it is 6:42. We got to get to the 6:40-ish game.
1: And we're talking about Magic 104.1's 6:40-ish game catchphrase. Do you know we did this game where you could win $104?
2: I'm aware.
1: It's unbelievable.
2: We do it every day, Jeff.
1: At 6:40-ish.
2: So built it in.
1: What we need you guys to do is be caller number 7 to play along with us. That means you'll be our contestant if you're caller 7. Then once we say, hey, you're caller 7, and you get through the woo-hoos and the yahas, we're going to ask you if you want Rachel, myself, or both of us to give you clues. You see, it's the clues we give you that hopefully help you guess the 7 words we're trying to get you to say in 1 minute. Yeah, 60 seconds.

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0: is 6:51. We need to find out who is brave enough to take on the 6:40-ish game.
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0: Good morning, Magic. Who's this?
2: This is Carla.
1: Carla?
2: Am I caller number 7?
1: Yes, you are.
2: Oh, my God. I've been trying so hard. Oh, my God.
1: You're caller number 7, Carla. Who do you want to give you the clues, Rachel, me, or both of us?
2: Both of you.
1: Good choice. That's the pro tip.
0: Oh, my God.
1: I just found out it may just be me because Rachel's computer's not necessarily working.
0: We'll see if
1: working.
0: It unlocks here in a second, but go ahead and run through things, Jeff.
1: We'll see where we're at. Dell or IBM or anybody that's a computer company's listening, we might need a new computer here to help Rachel.
2: I'm good at unlocking computers.
1: Yeah, exactly. All right, Carla, here's what's going to happen. We're going to start giving you the clues here in just a minute. After we finish with the first clue, we'll start the timer. If you can get 7 words in 1 minute from those clues, you'll score the cash.
2: Okay, yep.
1: Now, I say this every time, so here it is, Carla. Speak up good and loud so when you get the right answer, we hear you. Pass as fast as you can to save time and throw out multiple guesses to maybe get to the right answer faster.
2: Okay.
0: And we're good to go.
1: All right. Here we go, Carla.
2: Okay.
1: We're going to get started. These are called the words of a song. What's the name for that?
2: Lyric.
1: Yes.
0: This is an old thing that you would open. It has pictures and articles in it.
2: Newspaper?
0: No, it's like color print.
2: A photo album?
0: Okay, pass.
1: Mr. Trump is this?
2: President.
1: Yes.
0: This is the bone that's in your head.
2: The bone that's your skull.
0: Yes.
1: Let's see. Indiana Jones was this.
2: Crusader?
1: No, they dig for artifacts.
2: He was an anthropologist or something
1: pass,
2: like that.
1: Pass.
0: This is the person that works at the front desk.
2: Receptionist.
0: A different name for that. Keep running through.
2: Cashier.
0: Okay, pass.
1: Country music is said to have this when they sing. It's a way we describe people how they talk and sing.
2: Twain.
1: Yes.
0: This is where a bird lives.
2: In a nest.
0: Yes.
1: The Lord.
0: The what?
1: The Lord is
2: our Savior.
1: Well, he is, but Creator is what I was going
2: creator.
1: After.
2: Creator.
1: Hey, now, Carla, you didn't do too bad, but it's a little different when you're sitting in the hot seat, isn't it?
2: Yes, it is.
1: Yeah, it's like your brain can't get that word out.
2: I know.
0: Well, you can always give it another shot, Carla. And in the meantime, we've got Primate on Blu-ray and a digital code
2: for you. Awesome. Yeah, I've seen the movie, and it's awesome. So that's great.
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1: Tell me, do you know what day it is?
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16: 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Okay, on this National Limerick Day, an hour ago, I asked you to write a limerick that's clean. Mm-hmm, did you come up with something?
17: My dog ate it. I forgot. I forgot that I had that homework assignment.
16: All right, well, I'm going to give it another shot. In OKC, one thing we know. Best mornings come from one great show. It's Jeff and Rachel who bring that laugh out loud zing on 104.1 They Glow.
18: You know, at some point,
17: it's a little better.
16: At some point, you're going to have to like one of these.
17: The glow really threw me. I don't know about that one. You're pretty strong, Telvin. Keep trying.
16: All right. Well, today is Tuesday. It is May 12th, and it is National Limerick Day. We're starting off this morning in the 50s, sunny in 80s this afternoon. Thursday and Friday, man, we are going to approach record-breaking highs in the 90s.
17: Yeah, I'm not too looking forward to that, but you know, it is spring in Oklahoma. I guess I gotta
16: get ready for it.
17: Yep. It's gonna happen.
16: To summer.
17: Yeah. Yep.
16: By the way, heading into the weekend, we do have some storms in the forecast, and that's exactly what happened to the Lakers. They got thunderstruck.
17: Oh man, exciting game though last night.
16: Yeah.
17: The fourth quarter really went down to the last few seconds, but Thunder pulled it out. Now we get a little bit of rest before we head off to the Western Conference Finals against I don't know who yet.
16: Yeah, Spurs, Timberwolves. We'll have to wait and see. I think it is so impressive that the Thunder are a perfect 8-0 this postseason.
17: I gotta say, even beating my expectations, which are pretty darn high.
16: Yeah, exactly. NCAA Softball Championship Tournament begins Friday. Sooners and Cowgirls are both hosting. So come on, folks. We're going to have a lot of people in town visiting. Make sure you've cleaned up around your area so that everybody is happy and they see the best of us. If you're curious, OU plays Binghamton 2:30 on Friday there in Norman. OSU will play Eastern Illinois at 3:30. All right, there's something that everybody is tuning in for at 7 o'clock on our morning show.
17: It's not us.
16: That's for sure.
17: I think they're probably listening for the song of the day.
16: We're talking about the song of the day that gives you a shot at winning your share of $40,000. Magic 104.1 is celebrating 40 years of magic, and we thought this would be the perfect way to say thank you for listening, like you are right now, for 40 years.
17: Yeah, so we're giving away $1,000 when you hear the song of the day, which today is Living on a Prayer by Bon Jovi.
16: Now, this is why you listen at 7 a.m. This is the only time you're going to get the hour that that song will play. 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
17: Yeah, because you need to be listening between 1 and 2 today. For Bon Jovi's Living on a Prayer. Hey, we're almost halfway there.
16: See what
17: I did there?
16: Our very own Steve O'Brien will have that song of the day for you today.
19: I like vacuuming.
16: He does like vacuuming. Living on a Prayer, Bon Jovi, today's magic song of the day. And when? One more time?
17: You need to be listening today between, just clicked off of it. One and two. I didn't want to say it wrong. I thought it was and two today.
16: Please don't say it wrong.
17: No.
16: It's all courtesy of Zealot Quail, Little Caesar's Pizza,
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1: We want to know the normal thing that everybody's done, but you haven't.
0: I got to share this one real quick. Stephanie on our socials says, I don't have the Tic Tac, meaning TikTok.
1: Hey, we have one of those.
0: Yeah. You should follow us.

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1: And Lacey.
2: Why is it?
1: Hold on. We got to press a button.
3: All right, try that.
1: Hi, Lacey.
4: Good morning.
1: Good morning.
4: I always know I'm in trouble when y'all don't react to me.
1: We just sit. Yeah, it was just one button. We figured it out.
3: Yeah,
4: it's all good.
3: The needles were moving and everything. It's just I had the wrong needle push.
4: It's all good.
3: You're live on the radio now.
4: Good morning.
3: Good morning. You know what's really bad about this?
1: What?
3: Right before we went on, I stretched, and there's a mirror in the studio that
4: I heard what you said.
3: Yeah, I got a pit stain.
1: It's pretty big, too.
3: I'm
1: is it both
3: sweating.
1: Arms?
3: No, it's just the right arm.
1: Why is it just your
3: I'm
1: right?
3: I'm so nervous to talk to Lacey.
1: Did you forget to put deodorant on the right side?
3: No, I put it on both.
4: No, it's one of those, like, overheard in the studio. I just heard you go, oh, I got a pit stain.
3: my arms went down fast because we're on TikTok, obviously.
1: Oops.
3: Yeah, they're like, look at that guy. He's got pit stains.
1: You're just so nervous.
3: Hopefully it'll be gone by the later this morning by the time we do our hole in the headline with Lacey on News 9.
1: If not, we'll show it off on TV. Why not?
4: Stretch real big on TV later.
3: Don't you dare ask me to. That would be so embarrassing. Real quick, want to remind everybody, keep listening for Living on a Prayer by Bon Jovi. The next time you hear that, if you're caller number 4 at 405-478-1041, you'll score $1,000. All right, this morning it is a totally random Tuesday, and we want to know what normal thing has everyone else done but you haven't.
4: So I got to say this one. I've never watched The Sopranos.
3: What?
4: No, it's not that I don't want to. I just, it's like a long commitment that I've just never made. And I know it's like amazing.
1: Mm-hmm.
4: And everything after The Sopranos mm-hmm. is just The Sopranos, but the Western version.
3: Yes.
4: Sopranos, yep. but the medieval version. I've just yep. never watched it.
1: Lacey, you got to
4: I know, I need
1: that.
4: To. I know. So both of you guys have?
3: Yep.
1: One okay. of my favorite shows of all time.
3: Yeah, hands I would say
1: down.
3: So, yeah.
1: Easily.
4: And I hear that, and I fully believe that it will be. I just, it's like I've never dove in.
1: Wow. Okay.
3: It's like I'm still surprised about people, since you brought up that haven't seen, like, Lord of the Rings, Game of Thrones.
1: Yeah.
3: I'm also blown away by the number of people that haven't seen any Star Wars. I'm like, how have you missed mm-hmm. that?
4: Mm-hmm.
1: I
4: don't even like it, and I've seen those.
3: That's what, yeah.
1: I was going to say, a lot of those I just seen the one time, so I can be like, yeah, I saw those.
4: Okay, I just came across another one.
1: What?
4: I've never failed a class.
1: Oh.
4: I've failed tests. I've had a failing grade, but I've never full-on, at the end of it, failed the class.
3: Okay. I've never failed a class, but I've had plenty of Fs on tests.
4: Sure.
3: Stuff,
4: yeah.
1: Yeah, in college, I may have just dropped the ones that I felt like I was not going to come out.
4: Screw you, class. I'm out of here.
1: I never failed.
5: I'm changing my major.
4: That
5: so
4: class
5: there.
4: Failed me.
1: I'm going to turn this book in and get some money.
3: Well, we're already getting some responses, obviously, on the socials. You can always find us when you search My Magic Morning Show. Allison said, never visited either Disneyland or Disney World.
4: Oh.
1: I have been to the California one, not the Florida one.
3: Yeah,
1: I don't
3: that's
1: even,
3: land.
1: Okay. I was like, I don't even remember which one it was, but I've been there.
3: Keith has never been to a Thunder game.
4: Aw, Keith, you got to go.
1: We got to fix that next year.
4: Yeah,
1: probably not this year. Tickets are a little pricey.
3: Yeah.
1: But next
4: that's
1: year,
4: it.
1: Get out there.
3: Carolyn says, never swam in a lake. That's a big deal. Big, big no, she says. There's dead things. There's pee. There's poo and other unmentionable.
4: A lot of people don't like lake water.
3: She
4: yeah.
3: says she's also doesn't swim in public pools either.
1: Oh, okay. For the same reason. Well, Jeff saw me move pretty quick in a lake. I don't like things brushing against my legs.
4: Touching your foot.
1: I will get out of there.
4: Touch my foot.
1: He's never seen me move so fast.
3: She ran on water. I mean, she popped. It was like a cartoon. She popped up on top of that water and to the boat.
1: Pretty much. Yeah. I don't like things that I totally get not getting in the lake.
3: A couple more I thought were interesting. Amanda said, never been on an airplane, terrified of flying. And April said, I've never eaten catfish.
1: Oh, okay.
4: What?
3: Yeah.
1: In Oklahoma, never eaten catfish.
3: Well, she added, I feel that's blasphemy around here.
1: Yeah, in Oklahoma, it is bizarre you haven't accidentally had some catfish. I got tricked
4: but
1: into
4: I'm
1: it.
4: I'm also, like, I'm a curious person. So, like, I don't knock it till you try it type thing. So, like, I'm always like, I can try something once, and then I'll know if I like it or not.
1: That's why it took Lacey a while to figure out the things she hasn't done. She's like, I've done that.
4: Yeah, I'm like, I've done that.
1: Got to try it at least once.
4: Yep, I've been stupid. I tried that one.
3: You said that, not me. I want that on record. You said that, not me.
1: Well, you got to try it at least once. Jeff, did you ever say what yours was?
3: I really was trying to go through the list. I don't know.
1: Okay, we're going to have to come up with some more for you.
3: Yeah, I'll have to really, because I was reading some of these. I'm like, wow. Like Lisa said, used an ATM. Never.
4: Oh my gosh. Where do you get your money?
1: That's what I'm saying.
3: Yeah.
4: Maybe she goes into the bank?
1: Do you walk into the bank or get like a check thing every time to get cash out? That is some commitment to get cash.
4: I hate walking into the bank.
1: Me too.
4: Like when the ATM outside's not working, it is such an inconvenience to
1: me. I agree.
4: I look homeless when I go get cash out. So when I have to get out of my car and everyone sees me.
1: You're like, I wasn't planning getting out of the car.
4: I'm like, no one was supposed to see me.
1: I'm still in my robe and my slippers.
3: You know, I'm sitting here trying to really rack my brain. And I will tell you, because of my job, I've gotten to do a lot of things that I thought I never would do.
1: True.
3: Like even doing a Super Bowl. I mean, I only did I get to do one, I got to do two.
4: Wow.
1: Okay, well, I guess you're just rubbing it in.
3: No, I have not done everything. I know that. But yeah, this is going to be fun.
1: Okay. Well, we got to hear from our listeners. 405-478-1041 is a good number to get a hold of us. Or you can find us on a social when you look for My Magic Morning Show.
4: Jeff, like all the ones that people are saying, you've done all of them?
3: Yeah.
4: Interesting.
3: Yeah.
4: There's got to be something.
3: And then I was going to say skydiving, but then I did skydiving as part of this. I've done... ultralight. I flew in an ultra. I mean,
4: oh my gosh.
3: Yeah. There's stuff that I've done. Now, I'm not saying that it was the smartest thing, because I'm telling you, when I was in that ultralight and somebody tells you that it's a weed eater mower or motor that's running you and you're 1,000 feet up, not the smartest decision. Yeah. Not the smartest.
4: You've tried stupid too.
3: Don't I live stupid?
1: All the time.
3: Hey, I just came up with one.
4: What?
3: I've never shown a pit stain on TV.
1: Yeah.
4: Please don't do it today during the 9 a.m. newscast on News 9.
3: Oh, I think if it's still there, I'm going to.
4: Just stretch at one point and show it.
3: I am.
4: I'm going to laugh when you do.
1: Point it out, Lacey. Point it out.
3: All right, we've already told you we need to hear from you. Tell us about that normal thing everyone else has done, but you haven't. Lacey, we'll talk to you in a little bit, okay?
4: All right, bye, guys.
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0: It is a totally random Tuesday, and we're asking you to tell us about the things that you think normal, like it's normal for people have done.
3: Everybody else has done it but you.
0: You're not doing it.
3: Yeah. Over on X, Spec for Stutzman Army said, get a tattoo.
0: Yeah, okay. I don't have any tattoos. Jeff, is that one? You don't have any tattoos, right?
3: Yeah, that is.
0: There is one.
3: And I've really thought about getting one, and I really have a couple that I really think would look amazing, but just haven't pulled the trigger on that.
0: Same for me. Yeah.
3: Okay, all right.
0: Over on the text line, somebody threw out watching anime. All their friends watch anime. Yeah, that's a thing.
3: Liz hit us up on the socials. Again, you can find us when you search My Magic Morning Show. Been to Bucky's.
0: Yeah, we had another one over here that said the same thing. And there's somebody who hasn't watched most of the Disney princess movies, Star Wars, and they've never filled a class or test, but they're still a student. There's still time.
3: Okay. Jeffrey says, go on a cruise. Blaine says, go to a Thunder game. I'm surprised how many people haven't been to a Thunder game.
0: I can see it, but now that we're winning, I mean, take advantage.
3: Oh, Tracy's never been to a concert.
0: I saw there's a few that haven't been to concerts. That's another thing I feel like you should take advantage of.
3: Yeah, you should probably at least try to find one of those.
0: Yeah. I don't think I told you mine. I want to see if this blows your mind a little bit. I've never mowed a yard.
3: What?
0: Never once. I've never turned on a mower.
3: What?
0: I'm afraid I'm going to cut my fingers or toes off.
3: You don't put your fingers or toes underneath it?
0: Well, you shouldn't.
3: Wow.
0: I don't trust me. And apparently neither did my parents because they never made me mow the yard.
3: You know what?
0: Probably for the best.
3: I'm going to put it out here on the radio. We need one of these places that sells lawnmowers to bring us one up here and just let you mow a strip so that you can say you did it.
0: It's dangerous. It's dangerous.
3: You know what we could do? We could actually turn this into a promotion. No, seriously. We could raise money for a charity. And if we raise X amount, you mow just one strip of grass.
0: Oh, I can
3: kill two birds, one stone. We do something really nice, and you can say you mowed grass.
0: I'll mow a little bit, and then Jeff can mow the rest. He's a professional.
3: Yeah, thank you.
0: He's been paid for it. You're a professional.
3: I've been doing that since I was like 10.
0: That's why you're so good at it.
3: 405-478-1041. Text or call us over there. Hit us up on the socials when you search My Magic Morning Show. We got to work on this mowing thing. I kind of like this. Hi, it's Magic. What's yours?
4: I've never gone skiing. I was stationed out at Fort Carson and still never went skiing. But I've been volcano surfing, ice climbing.
0: Wow.
3: Man, that ice climbing, that's legit, dude.
4: It's fun.
0: And where do you volcano surf?
4: In Nicaragua.
0: Wow.
4: In Cerro Negro in León.
0: Very cool.
4: Yeah, that's fun.
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1: So this morning for a totally random Tuesday, we're asking you a pretty simple question. It's pretty much what everybody would say is normal, and they've done it, but you have not. What is that?
2: Yeah, you guys are sending them in all over the place. We appreciate that this morning. You can hit us up on the talk text line.

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1: There.
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1: It is a Tuesday. That means we're getting totally random and we're talking about the things that you feel like most people have done, but you have not.
2: I'm surprised about some of these coming in. In fact, Tyler B. from OKC says, never broken a bone. I've been clumsy for years, so honestly, feels like I'm overdue.
1: Same. Haven't either.
2: And I've seen some of your falls. I don't know how you haven't broken a bone.
1: Pretty clumsy. Still haven't broken anything. Hopefully I don't do that.
2: Yeah.
1: Amber and Bethany said, Jeff, why are you calling me out about never seeing Star Wars or Lord of the Rings?
2: Well, because my daughter-in-law, same. And I'm like, how have you not seen this?
1: I want to give a slow clap to this listener who says, I'm 51, female, never worn heels, no wedges, nothing.
2: Wow.
1: Never learned. Girl, good. Your feet are probably in such good shape.
2: Yeah.
1: You didn't destroy them like the rest of us.
2: UConn's Missy T says, I've never seen Titanic all the way through. I know the boat sinks. Spoilers don't bother me now.
1: Yep. There was another person that mentioned Titanic as well. Somebody else threw out they'd never been on a cruise. Me either.
2: BK Oklahoma, listening to you guys in Mustang, I've never used Uber. If I'm leaving my car somewhere, it's because

0: things went very wrong.
1: I get that. Danny threw out, I've never gave birth to a child. Said, would I love to, but I've been blessed with five for adoption that I wouldn't trade for the world.
0: Jess starts here, says, I've never had a Starbucks coffee.
1: Yeah, that's becoming more and more rare. Bobby threw out, 44, never flown and never broke a bone.
0: Wow. Running late, Ryan, listening in Stillwater. I've never been inside IKEA. I'm not emotionally ready to argue with furniture instructions.
1: It's one of those things like maybe, I don't know, maybe stay out. Kind of like the Buc-ee's.
0: Yeah.
1: It's going to suck you in.
0: Lake Life Tina says, wish you guys were here. I enjoy listening to you from Lake Eufaula.
1: Oh, cool.
0: I've never eaten a corn dog.
1: We got fixes. Although Jeff's not a fan.
0: I was going to say, you ain't missing much.
1: Get from the fair. It's the best kind.
0: Oh, yeah. It's the best kind. It's Jeffrey. A hot dog and batter on a stick. Really? Come on.
1: But it's in like a corn batter. It's delicious.
0: I'm not going to go that far.
1: Corn hater.
0: I'm not. Tina, just, you're okay. 405-478-1041. Text or call and tell us about the normal thing everybody else has done, but you haven't. Or drop your comment in on the socials when you search My Magic Morning Show.
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3: Years ago, there was a group of very bright young men at the University of Wisconsin who more than anything wanted to be successful writers. So they formed a club where each person would submit an essay, and then the other members would read and critique the work. They were heartless and tough in their criticism, and they decided to name their group the Stranglers. At the same time, there was a group of women who also wanted to be writers, and they wanted to be a part of the group, but the Stranglers wanted nothing to do with them. The women decided they'd form their own group, but they submitted their essays, and they took a different approach than the men. Their criticism was very soft. Every attempt was praised, and they always tried to find something good to say. They called their group the Wranglers. 20 years later, the university did a study, and they came across an interesting comparison of the Stranglers versus the Wranglers. Of all the bright young men, not one of them made their living writing. Of the women, 6 went on to be very successful writers. The difference between the two groups, it wasn't the education, and it wasn't the ability. It's that the women felt encouraged to express themselves and to try. That's something to think about. I'm Bob Long with St. Luke's Methodist Church.
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16: Showtime. It is showtime. I've been trying every hour to give a good limerick to get a reaction from Rachel.
17: Okay.
16: I gave her an assignment to come up with one.
17: Well, you want me to do it?
16: You got one?
17: Yeah, I consulted the AI about it.
16: Let's hear yours.
17: Here's what I came up with. There was once a magician at dawn. Magician, that is. Who conjured up tricks with a yawn. He'd pull rabbits from hats and make coffee from cats and vanish before the day's gone. I don't think it knows that my Magic Morning Show... that we're not magicians. I think it thinks we're magicians and not a radio show. So that's why I'm not too concerned about our robot overlords taking over.
16: Okay.
17: I think I could do better than that.
16: I wish you would. Here's mine. Last one.
17: Okay.
16: Each morning when alarms start to yell, most folks aren't doing so well.
17: Mm-hmm.
16: But Jeff and Rachel appear bringing laughter and cheer. And suddenly all feels... swell.
17: Okay, that one was better. I feel like you ended on your best one. You saved the best for last. That's a high note of a limerick. It's there way better than mine.
16: Happy National Limerick Day, Tuesday, May 12th, 2026. Enjoy today. Sunny and 80s, 90s for Thursday and Friday. We'll be pushing some record high temps. And then by the weekend, storm chances are back in the forecast, so stay weather aware. Storm chances basically blew the Lakers right out of the playoffs.
17: Yeah, 100% chance of thunder. Over
16: Amen.
17: There. So that means we're gone. We're done. We get to go ahead and just take a little break before the Western Conference Finals. We'll find out who we're going to face, Spurs or Timberwolves.
16: Coming up. Put it this way, and this ought to make you feel good being a Thunder fan. You're perfect. 8-0 in the postseason.
17: Baby, it's beautiful.
16: That is unbelievable. We've got some company coming to town this weekend as the NCAA Softball Championship Tournament begins. Both OU and OSU, they are hosting. The Sooners will play Friday against Binghamton at 2:30, and then the Cowgirls will play Eastern Illinois at 3:30. So please, make sure everybody's on their best behavior, okay? Make sure you've washed behind your ears.
17: Okay, Dad.
16: Put
17: okay,
16: on your manners.
17: Okay.
16: Finally, we want you to win your share of $40,000.
17: We're giving away 40 grand because we've been around for 40 years, and that's only because people have continued to listen for four decades.
16: Exactly. So we thought, hey, let's bring back that magic song of the day and give you a chance to win $1,000 a day, and that's what we're doing. Keep listening for Living on a Prayer by Bon Jovi. It hasn't played yet. When it does, be caller four, and you'll score the grand.
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1: And this morning we're getting close to wrapping up our Totally Random Tuesday, but we've been having a blast with you guys because you've just been coming through in droves. We've been talking about the things that most people would say was normal, and they've done it, but you haven't.
2: Yeah, you guys are sending them in on that text line if you want to add yours to the list. It's 405-478-1041. Rhonda has never eaten lobster.
1: Oh.
2: I've only had it once. Wasn't a fan.
1: You know, it's kind of interesting. Lobster is one of those foods that really just doesn't have a taste.
2: That's what my mom said. She's like, it pretty much tastes whatever you put on it.
1: And there you go.
2: Tastes like butter, honestly.
1: All right. I love this. Gary Grins said, hey, I'm also listening to you guys from Lake Eufaula. Not the only ones that check us out. I've never broken a bone, never used DoorDash, and never eaten sushi. Basically, I'm careful, cheap, and suspicious.
2: This one's person's going to do good at never have I ever. Never smoked, never drank, never broke a bone, never flown.
1: Dang.
2: It's a long list.
1: Wow. Erica in Broken Arrow. I've never gone bowling. Shoes from strangers? Hard pass.
2: I get that. There's somebody over here who's never had a manicure or pedicure.
1: Whoa. I highly recommend pedicures.
2: I was going to say, Jeff's a fan.
1: I didn't used to be, but boy, you get one. And
2: it's nice.
1: Sean speaks up, says, checking us out from Ada this morning, and never have eaten at Taco Bell. I know. I'm the last one.
2: Yeah. How have you not had Taco Bell, man?
1: Right? 405-478-1041. Keep the texts and calls coming as we wrap up this Totally Random Tuesday, or find us on the socials when you search My Magic Morning Show.
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1: It's Tuesday. We are putting the wraps on this totally random Tuesday, talking about all the things that you've never done that pretty much everybody else has.
2: Yeah. Caleb says, listening to us from Piedmont this morning,
1: cool.
2: I've never been inside a casino. I love what else he adds. I lose enough money at Target already.
1: Doesn't take much. Somebody over here has never learned to swim, at least not properly.
2: I can flail away, but I don't know how to do it properly. I love that. Renee rocks magic. Oh, okay. I've never had soda. Yep, never. Oh. Water and stubbornness raised me.
1: Wow. Kelly says she has never parallel parked in real life. Passed the driving test, though.
2: Okay. Del City's Matt. I've never used Venmo. Cash still feels like magic to me.
1: Okay. Ooh, somebody has never... Marcus has never watched a single episode of Friends.
2: Whoa!
1: People quote it to me constantly. I feel like I've already seen it, so I don't need to watch it.
2: Lawton's Haley Hay Now says, I've never gone through a haunted house. I don't pay to panic.
1: Let's see. Another one. Never seen Titanic. Did I read that one out loud?
2: Yeah, maybe. I don't
1: know. Not even a single minute of it.
2: Kev Keeps Listening says, I've never seen an episode of The Office. I know that's controversial, but mornings belong to Jeff and Rachel.
1: You can watch them anytime.
2: Yeah, you can watch them anytime.
1: Yeah. You're missing out on some good stuff. I'd say most people would say that that show's better than us.
2: I would say...
1: Worldwide, I gotta go with yes. What?
2: No.
1: What have they never done?
2: Courtside chat, listening in Tulsa. You're not going to believe this, Jeff and Rachel. I've never eaten a Big Mac.
1: Dude, go get you a Big Mac.
2: That's what I'm saying.
1: Unless you're just like opposed to a lot of bread and Thousand Island.
2: Don't
1: dressing,
2: they got like
1: it's good.
2: Big Mac combo meal or something?
1: Yeah, go pick one up.
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3: Yay!
4: I was so glad to see Ralph's back on the list. Yeah. Glad to have you back in today. One of my favorite Made in Oklahoma products.
3: Well, I appreciate that. We appreciate getting to come back. This is always, I mean, the first time was great for us. I really enjoyed myself. So
2: good.
3: I'm hoping this one goes great too.
2: One of the things places I want to start is we obviously like telling the story about how you got from, you know, mom and dad said, let's do this to where we are today. But you brought up something this morning I didn't even know. You have a storefront in Perkins that a lot of people don't know about.
3: We do, and that's what makes us a little more unique with some of the MIO companies is we not only produce our own products, but we have our own store, and within that store, we have an actual Made in Oklahoma section in that store. So it isn't just the Rouse products that you're going to get, which I brought today, but you're also going to get a lot of other Made in Oklahoma products in that store as well. Yes.
2: So I don't know if we asked you last time, but I am curious. What made you guys decide that, you know, sticks and jerky, that's what we're going to do?
3: Well, sticks and jerky are shelf stable, so that means I can transport them on any kind of vehicle, and refrigerated vehicles are really expensive to run, so it's easier to transport shelf stable products rather than refrigerated products. So that's why we did the sticks and jerky. But a lot of our refrigerated products, we do distribute around the state through distributors. You can get them, some of them at Reeser's, some of them at Crest, Williams Groceries, places like that. You can get the refrigerated products. It's just not as well known as the shelf-stable sticks and jerky.
4: Yeah, and you brought in meats and cheeses with us. You said you guys don't make the cheeses, but you actually smoke the cheeses that you brought?
3: We do. We smoke the cheeses. We cold smoke them in our smokehouses, and they smell so good. The place smells wonderful on the days when we smoke cheese. But yeah, I brought our smoked American cheese and a smoked Hatch green chili, which is phenomenal.
2: That sounds so good.
3: And then I also brought on some of our meats. I brought a jalapeno cheese summer sausage, which is the bomb. And then we also brought a smoked pork tenderloin, which is really unusual. It's not something you normally get at a grocery store, but they are wonderful for charcuterie boards.
4: Ooh.
3: So this time of year with graduation parties, it makes a great deli tray charcuterie board, or slice them up, throw them in a Tupperware container and put them on the boat.
2: Yeah, exactly.
3: We're getting into lake season. Yeah.
2: So now this product that you brought, this platter, can I get this at the store at Perkins? Can I get it anywhere else? Where do I get this?
3: So the platter I made up this morning with my crew in the deli. They helped me do that yesterday and today. But anyways, all of the products you can get in our store in Perkins, they don't come pre-sliced. Some of those products we can slice for you, not all of them, just depending on what the product is. And then some of these products you can also purchase in and around the state in smaller grocery stores. We're not in any of the big chain grocery stores.
2: Gotcha.
3: with these type products.
2: I'm just curious, the store in Perkins, are you guys open at least on a Saturday? So if I'm doing a road trip, I can come visit you guys?
3: You can. We are open on Saturday mornings, but because we are a production facility, we do shut down half the day Saturday just to give the rest of the crew a break.
2: Sure.
3: So, yeah, we are open Monday through Friday at the store 9 to 5, and then on Saturdays from 8 to 11:30. The store is located at 500 West Freeman in Perkins, so it's just, 3 blocks off Main Street.
2: Yeah.
3: Yeah.
2: Is there a website people can go and find out more about you?
3: You can. It is Ralph'sPacking.com is our website.
4: Perfect. Yeah. And then you can get all of this stuff. This is perfect for Thunder playoffs, too. I can be the winner of any kind of party that I step into with that party tray.
3: You will be the most popular one with that party tray there.
2: And let me tell you, too, we just found out that Erica is just the best Okie ever, okay? Because she's up in cowboy country.
4: Mm-hmm.
2: She went to Luke Combs in Norman and still had a great time.
4: It's true.
3: I did. It was tough. My husband's a graduate from OU, so, you know, I use that. It's a house divided,
2: yeah.
3: I guess, in our house.
2: That crimson and cream burned a little. So should we try this?
4: I think we should. I want to pass some of this cheese over. I'm a big sucker for meat and cheese.
3: Yeah.
2: I want to try the hatch. Is that one?
3: The lighter cheese is the hatch green chili. Yeah. Mm.
4: Does this have jalapeno?
3: It does have jalapenos, but it isn't spicy. It's just a really good flavor with the cheddar cheese and the jalapenos.
4: So this is a cheddar jalapeno summer sausage?
3: Yes.
4: Oh, so good.
3: Yes.
4: How's that cheese, Jeff?
2: Dude, I put that Hatch cheese with the pork. Mm-hmm. Man.
3: It is good.
2: That is a flavor explosion.
4: And the pork tenderloin, really, you don't see that on most trays.
3: No, you don't. And it's so easy. And you can heat up the pork tenderloin or you can eat it cold. It goes great both ways. And in addition to the pork tenderloin, which is much smaller, we also make a smoked pork loin the exact same way, but larger. Ooh. For like... fully cooked pork chops, or you could do a pork tender sandwich, something like that. So
2: I'm going to go on record. We're going to name this the magic charcuterie board that she brought today. And I'm telling you,
4: I'd stamp my name on it.
2: I want to see this thing sell out. I want when you get back to the store, I want everybody to say, hey, people keep calling about this magic charcuterie board. What is that?
3: Well, you just broke the news to my retail store. So we're going to have to start making magic charcuterie
2: boards. You guys are going to love me, aren't you? You're going to be like, that guy, tell him to shut up.
3: No, they'll love it. We'll get that done.
2: Real quick, too, let's hit the website again in your storefront.
3: So, storefront is 500 West Freeman, Perkins, Oklahoma, and the website is www.rousepacking.com.
2: Erica, thanks so much for coming out.
3: You're welcome. Yeah. Thank
4: my
3: you
4: mouth
3: both.
4: Is watering.
2: I know.
4: I'm trying to figure out
2: how I can get this charcuterie board home without you getting any more on it.
4: It's not going to happen.
3: Thank you both.
2: Thank you.
0: M-I-O. Made in Oklahoma. 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
1: When you hear Living on a Prayer, you could score $1,000. 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
0: Yep, and all you have to do is be caller number 4. When you hear it, you'll score the grand. It's our way of saying thank you for 40 years of magic.
1: Wow, 40 years. 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
0: Yeah, seriously, thank you. That's a long time. Not as long as Rachel's been on the radio, though.

People who take care of chickens are literally chicken tenders. You know what? You'll never unhear that. 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

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In fact, today's song is by Bon Jovi, Living on a Prayer. Did you see J-Dub last night on the bench? He was wearing a Bon Jovi t-shirt, yeah. But it's Living on a Prayer, Bon Jovi. That's our magic song today. When it was played again, be the fourth caller, and you're going to win $1,000 in free money. 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
14: And from the Wally Kerr Real Estate Team Weather Center, beautiful weather the next couple of days, 84 today, 86 for tomorrow. Currently we're at 70 degrees. 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

The legendary Broadway show is back. We're talking about The Wiz. It's coming up May 19th through 24th at the Civic Center. In fact, listen this afternoon at 4:10, and you just might get a chance to win your tickets to the show from Magical 4.1.

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1: Today is your lucky day, Freddie. 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
2: Oh, you serious?
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1: $1,000, Freddie. How about that?
2: Man, I'm excited, bro. 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My wife is pregnant, too. So, I can't believe this, bro. This is cool.
1: This is cool. And any idea on how to spend that money, Freddie?
2: I'm gonna give it to my wife, bro. I just found out she's pregnant with our 8th kid. 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

That's music from Luke Combs, Fast Car. He put on a great show down in Norman this past weekend. And speaking of concerts, the Eagles are, well, they're pretty close to Oklahoma. They're playing Globe Life Field in Arlington, Texas this Saturday. There are still some tickets available. Should be a great show. And it could be one of the last times you get a chance to see him on tour. Here's Michael Jackson on Oklahoma City's Nashville to 4.1.

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There is a movie in the works about the early days of MTV. It promises lots of surprises, like the fact that M once stood for music. Sorry, just my opinion. This video was shown a lot on MTV back in the day. It's The Police, here on Magic 4.1.

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6: let's talk about the weather from the Wally Kerr Real Estate Team Weather Center. 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

The price of the pump for a gallon of gas is getting crazy, and that's why $1,000 can really come in handy with our magic song of the day. The song you're listening for, Living on a Prayer by Bon Jovi. When we play it again,

Our Oklahoma City Thunder got out the brooms last night and swept the L.A. Lakers. The final was 115-110. Shea poured in 35 points. A.J. Mitchell had 28 to lead the way. The Thunder is the 11th team to start the postseason 8-0. Pretty exciting. And they return home this afternoon around 2:40 if you want to meet them at the airport. They're on South Meridian. More of your favorites while you work. Thanks for listening. We're at Magical 4.1.

0: 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And to celebrate, we're bringing back the magic song of the day. 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
0: 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And a clue as to when we'll play it. 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
2: 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They cooked the most amazing smoked brisket he had ever eaten. 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He craved it. Truth be told, he'd often skip lunch and save his money so that he could buy some barbecue on the walk home. Jesus calls on believers to live our lives in such a way as to make those around us crave the life that we have in Christ. Just like that barbecue stand, our lives need to make others crave the

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2: I can tell you that this band from England is widely regarded as a one-hit wonder here in the U.S., although they had several other hits in England. 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In fact, at the time, it was in heavy rotation on MTV. The song would peak at number 5 on the Billboard Hot 100. It's Kaja Goo Goo. It's Too Shy Shy.

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12: And for the Wally Kerr Real Estate Team Weather Center, sunny and nice day here in Oklahoma City. High about 84, low tonight 64, and tomorrow's high 86. Currently it's 74 in Oklahoma City. Don't forget about our magic song of the day. It's by Bon Jovi, Living on a Prayer. 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

0: is a safety recall for the Dodge Ram. 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
2: 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The Wiz. The Chicago Sun-Times Rays. It's an eye-popping, high-intensity revival. The music, the voices, the legend returns. Entertainment Weekly says, run, don't ease on down to this spectacular revival. The Wiz. 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
13: 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Sunshine at 84 today, 64 your low tonight, and 86 for the high tomorrow. Right now, we're

This artist is on top of the world right now. We're talking about Ella Langley. She says she would like to one day collaborate with Miley Cyrus, and maybe even Stevie Nicks, and also has an interest in getting into acting. But for now, I think she's pretty happy she's got a hit song, Choosing Texas, here on Magical 4.1. Just when

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0: Kramer here at Magical 4.1. Let's go back to the phone. Hi, who's this?
1: My name's Kim.
0: Hey, Kim, are you a big Bon Jovi fan?
1: Yes.
0: Well, good, because this is the song of the day, and you're lucky number 4.
1: Oh, my God. Are you kidding me right now?
0: Kim, I would not kid you. You would just won $1,000.
1: Oh, my God. Oh, my gosh. I'm at work. Oh, my gosh. This is so exciting. Oh, my gosh. Oh, my gosh.
0: I know you just won the money, but do you have any plans? I mean, summertime's coming up. What do you think you might do with an extra $1,000?
1: Oh, my gosh. I don't even know. I don't know. I have no idea. Oh, my gosh. I'm so shocked.
0: Well, you can plan for a vacation or just go have fun with it, right?
1: Probably go on a vacation.
0: I like that. I like the sound of it. Well, Kim, congratulations. Tell everyone which radio station just put a grand in your hand.
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Congratulations to Kim Clark. She works over at Integra. She was listening for the magic song of the day, and she won $1,000 in free money. That means we'll have a new song to tell you about tomorrow morning, 7 a.m. with Jeff and Rachel. They'll give you a clue tomorrow morning on when that song will be played. It's the magic song of the day from Magic 104.1.

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4: And for the Wallacre Real Estate Deep Water Center, sunshine, 84 the high today, 64 the low tonight, and 86 for your high tomorrow. Currently at 78 in Oklahoma City. Herd on Herd returns this Saturday night in downtown Edmond, and this Saturday they will salute National Military Appreciation Month. And they're going to have food trucks, live music, and more. 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

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Came across a study that found 84% of adults, that's most of us, struggle to open childproof packaging on medicines. Think about it. That means many of us are getting a headache from simply opening a headache medication bottle.

0: Steve O'Brien here on Magic 104.1. Our Thunder defeated the Lakers last night to sweep this series. Did you know that this season the Thunder went 18-0 versus the state of California? Yeah, I don't think they want us coming back anytime soon. By the way, the Thunder, on their way home, they will land at the airport around 3:20 this afternoon. That's the AAR hangar on South Meridian as we welcome the good guys back to Oklahoma City.
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We're just after 3 o'clock. I'm Dave McKay. Coming up in 1 hour, I have tickets to go see The Wiz at the Civic Center. We're going to play Lost Lyrics just after 4 right here on Magic 104.1.

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8: And from the Wally Kerr Real Estate Team Weather Center, 86 tomorrow, partly cloudy skies, partly cloudy and 90 on Thursday. Oh.

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1: Magic 104.1, 8 minutes after 4 o'clock. I'm Dave McKay with your first look at Time Saver Traffic on this Tuesday afternoon. The accidents we are following: Morgan Road at Northwest Expressway, Southwest 15th at South Agnew, Northwest 14th at May Avenue, Southwest 28th at South Robinson. That's a look at Time Saver Traffic on today's Magic 104.1. The good news for today is we're going to play Lost Lyrics and give you a chance right now to play for a pair of tickets to go see The Wiz next Tuesday, May 19th at the Civic Center. It is coming to town, and you could be there, all thanks to Magic 104.1. 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

0: Magic 104.1, I always root for the heroes. And that's our Oklahoma City Thunder finishing off the Lakers last night. It was a late night / early morning. it was still close. I stayed up. And it was like, okay, well, I'm going to watch it to the end. And it was fantastic. Finish off those guys from L.A. I love it. All right, let's take a look at Time Saver traffic. Still following these accidents, Morgan Road and Northwest Expressway. Southwest 15th at South Agnew. Northwest 14th at May Avenue. And Southwest 28th at South Robinson. That's a look at Time Saver traffic. 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Rihanna, Imagine Dragons, and Shawn Mendes gets us started next.
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1: 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Who knows, maybe she'll play it tonight. 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

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Well, you may have missed out on $1,000 today, but there's always a chance tomorrow. Tune in tomorrow with Jeff and Rachel. 7 a.m. is when they announce the Magic Song of the Day and even give you a hint when we're going to play it. It's so easy. You just listen to your favorite music. 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

0: Magic 104.1, Sheryl Crow, and about 16 minutes after 5 o'clock. Let's take another quick look at Time Saver traffic. Following two accidents, Northwest 150th at North Council Road and Memorial Road at Rockwell. And that's just coming east of where there's a bunch of construction going on, basically on both sides of Memorial there, just off the turnpike. And a report from Mr. Wally Kerr saying there's some traffic on Broadway Extension. So that might slow your roll as you try to get home. That's a look at Time Saver traffic. We will take a look at the weather from the Wally Kerr Real Estate Team Weather Center. Coming up next.
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0: From the Kerr Team, Real Estate Team Weather Center. Looking at a high tomorrow of 87 under partly cloudy skies, 90 on Thursday, 82 right now with Nikki Yore on Magic 104.1.

$1,000. Now, we had a winner today. You could be our next $1,000 winner. It all happens at 7 a.m. with Jeff and Rachel. Tune in tomorrow morning. Get the song. 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

0: 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It is 20 minutes of 6 o'clock. Let's take one last look at time saver traffic following accidents. Northwest 150th at North Council Road. Memorial Road at North Rockwell. I-44 eastbound at 44. And let's see, I see one that just jumped up. There we go. I-44 westbound at I-40. So I-44 eastbound at 44 and I-44 westbound at I-40. That's a look at time saver traffic on today's Magic 104.1. 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
0: You're caller number 4!
2: Goodness, oh my goodness, oh! Thank you so much. You just don't know how much that's going to mean right now.
0: 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So it sounds like you might already have some of it spent. Is that right?
2: 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I have a daughter that's wanting to go to several softball camps, and she's wanting a new bat. 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
20: From the Wally Kerr Real Estate Team Weather Center, partly cloudy tomorrow, high of just about 86, 90 on Thursday, still cloudy on Friday, the temperatures ramping up to 92, and a slight chance of rain this weekend, temperatures in the upper 80s. Here's Hootie and the Blowfish, Magic 104.1. Yeah.

Want to congratulate our latest Magic Teacher of the Month winner. Madison Clanton of Winds West Elementary School. Jeff and Rachel surprised her with $500 from American Fidelity. She is our final teacher this school year. So teachers are going to get a well-deserved break. So be ready to nominate your favorite teacher as we move into August. We'll be ready to award another teacher $500 from American Fidelity. 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
1: 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And if you have a sweetheart, a significant other, it's time for you to rekindle that love tonight.